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0: Big Tigger, and no, I'm not talking about Winnie the Pooh here, has been arrested for battery and child cruelty charges. His wife, Alicia Brown, is making the domestic violence claims against him. I wonder what else happened down in BET's basement.
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0: 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Tell me what song you want to hear in the mix next. Hello.
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2: 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We're from Louisville, Kentucky. And we want to hear SZA.
3: Hey, this is Destiny from Richmond, Virginia. I'd love to hear Kalani.

0: hold. There is nothing but people who want to hear Drake on hold right now. Yes, hello.
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0: Okay.
7: 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Play me something by Drake. I think that's popular.
0: I think it is.
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0: Whether you hate him or love him, Drake has earned himself another achievement. He's officially the most streamed artist ever on Apple Music. Right behind him, though, is Taylor Swift, and that kind of checks out. But surprisingly, at number three, Future is the most streamed.
1: Yeah. They treat me like a legend.
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1: 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And the song request that I want to request.
0: What song? 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
1: Popular producer Tay Keith passed away last week, which shocked the hip-hop world. Nashville police reportedly found him unresponsive in his apartment during a welfare check. He was just 29 years old.
0: And that's What's Loud.
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0: Big Tigger, and no, I'm not talking about Winnie the Pooh here, has been arrested for battery and child cruelty charges. His wife, Alicia Brown, is making the domestic violence claims against him. I wonder what else happened down in BET's basement.
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1: 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I want to hear some Lil Uzi.
2: 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I'm from Bethlehem. And can I hear Playboi Carti?
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0: Gino with A-Dub. Whether you hate him or love him, Drake has earned himself another achievement. He's officially the most streamed artist ever on Apple Music. Right behind him, though, is Taylor Swift, and that kind of checks out. But surprisingly, at number 3, Future is the most streamed.
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1: 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Nashville police reportedly found him unresponsive in his apartment during a welfare check. 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
3: Dougie, you told me he been on some positive. 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
0: On the couch with my favorite Santa. 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
1: Hello.
2: So, Maquan, you hit us up and you said you're going to make somebody mad.
3: Yeah, I'm going to make my mama mad.
2: What you going to tell your mama?
3: I'm going to tell my mama that this girl came to my house with her mama and they want to fight me.
2: All right. Well, here we go. Let's call her.
3: Hello. Mama. Uh-huh. Tell me why Big Shay and her mama that came over here want to fight me and stuff.
4: Where they at?
3: They at mama house.
2: Marisha, beat her ass, Marisha. Beat her ass, Marisha.
4: Don't go outside with her until I
3: Hold.
4: Get her.
3: Hold on, I'm finna put you on the phone with,
2: all right?
3: Here she goes.
2: Hold on a second, bitch. What you want?
4: Who is this?
2: This is Swan, mama. This is Swan.
4: Don't go to my mama's house with my damn son and my mama.
2: Who you think you talking
4: to?
2: He
4: is a kid.
2: Look, let me tell you something, bitch. Your son is dumb.
4: No, bitch, you dumb.
2: I'm really sorry, but your son is a bitch ass. He was talking crazy to my daughter. He got that nasty ass scar on his head. I'm gonna knock him in his fucking head.
4: No, no, ain't nobody grown finna touch my son.
2: You raised an old sissy ass boy. The boy is sitting up here talking to
4: you. Your motherfucking daughter with her big ass.
2: You
4: and y'all better not fucking touch my damn son.
2: Yeah, I'm gonna knock your son out. I'm gonna knock him out.
4: No, I'm gonna knock you out.
2: It looked like you knocked him on his head when he was a baby anyway.
4: No.
2: Hey, Shawana, you on the Mad Minute?
4: Yeah.
2: Yeah, I know. That's on your son, though. Yeah. You need to cuss him out. Okay.
4: Say y'all wrong. I done jumped in my damn car with a butcher knife.
2: Damn. She said with a butcher knife. Yeah. Ooh. Y'all give it up for Maquan. Right. It is Mama Shana.
0: Yeah. Get in on the fun and prank call someone you know. 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
1: Yeah. Hey.

0: so embarrassed that there were so many people at the house that they saw what was in our garage. I was embarrassed.
1: Really?
0: It was that filthy, dirty, messy.
2: Wow.
0: It was just, it was horrible. And I was embarrassed. And I said, it shows laziness. It shows somebody who doesn't care. I was like, I can't. So I spent all day yesterday, from the moment I got off the air until about 10 o'clock last night, I was in the garage cleaning.
3: I got so much respect for you right now.
0: What? I was in the garage cleaning. I need to take a before and after so y'all can see what it looks like.
1: Really?
3: And man. I caught a glimpse. Yeah, JJ, tell him.
1: Look, this stuff right here, man, the video that DD is showing me right now, it's enough stuff in their garage for three more different houses.
3: Definitely 12 yard sales.
1: A lot of yard sales.
0: We're going to have a yard sale. I told him I'm going to get rid of everything.
1: When you circle around in your garage, I noticed, who the hell is sitting down while you doing this?
2: It better not be him.
0: That's my friend that was there.
1: Oh, my God.
0: Talking to me while I cleaned. While I cleaned and complained.
2: Yeah.
0: But let me tell y'all something why my back hurt. My back hurt so badly, I didn't bent down, picked up boxes, moved boxes. I moved furniture. I went up on top of shelf. Yeah. I've extended my arm. I'm so sore. No. I'm so sore. I feel like I was in a hockey game and got into a fight.
2: Yeah. Oh, no.
1: Didi, you had all that stuff I just saw. You got the back of a weightlifter.
0: Yes. Oh, yes. You see, we got weights in there. I had to move that. I moved weights. Damn. I moved the weight bench.
2: Can I ask you a question? What?
3: Why isn't Chris helping with the garage? I mean, it's just
0: I don't even want to tell y'all what he had to do yesterday. I don't even want to tell y'all what happened. You know what he was doing while I was cleaning the garage?
3: Oh my God, what was he doing? Don't say it.
0: Modeling.
1: Modeling?
0: Oh, he making money. JJ, you want to know why he wasn't there? He came in there when I was cleaning to pick up his golf clubs because Topgolf asked him to come out because they like his golf swing to take pictures for Topgolf.
1: What?
2: Oh, hell no.
1: So you want me to put Topgolf on the back burner so I can clean the garage?
0: Yeah.
3: No, we're going to.
1: Come on, dog.
0: Yeah.
3: He got hired as a model.
0: So hold on.
1: What?
0: While I'm cleaning the garage while he's out being a modeler.
3: A modeler?
1: Not a model. I'm going to be honest, man. That's worth it.
0: It is.
1: Yes. That is. That's
0: Y'all
1: worth
0: on
1: it.
0: His side?
1: Yes, I'm on his side with that right there.
0: Oh, hell yeah. No.
1: You tripping.
3: That's a gig. What are you talking about?
0: All right. You know what? I'm shutting it down.
1: Imagine that phone call. Hey, I can't come to the Topgolf modeling search because I actually got to clean the garage.
3: They called him. They even hooked. They saw him
0: and they were like, we want you for our. Yeah.
1: Did
0: you
1: exactly. Say,
0: hold on a second. JJ, he got a good swing out here.
1: Chris has an amazing swing. I got to give it to him.
4: See what I'm saying?
1: So I get it.
0: Did he look good?
1: And I'm gonna say this about women. Anytime they have to do any little piece of manual labor, it's, my arm hurt. My back hurt.
0: Yeah.
1: My butt hurt.
0: Close it out.
3: You should start a garage cleaning service.
0: I'm out.
1: I definitely agree.
0: I'm out.
1: Chris is the victim in this situation.
0: The best part of your morning is coming right back. 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

0: South Street. 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Huh? If he right here with me.
1: All right, listen, I'm still heated from the last conversation because I need to tell y'all something about me and the husband.
2: You had to walk back.

0: about to play our $1,000 minute game. About to make somebody a little richer this morning. Before we do, let me just ask you guys a question. Trey G, J. Cruz, and JJ, how many miles do you think we put on a good shopping cart? Like, how many miles can a good shopping cart, like, think about the ones at Target.
1: Okay.
0: They got the best ones.
1: Yeah, they got the best one, hands down.
0: As much as folks want to, you know, boycott Target and things, you know, their carts are good.
2: Yeah, sure.
0: How many miles at the most before they have to retire a cart?
1: At Target, I'm going to say...
0: How many miles you put on it?
1: About 300.
2: Damn.
1: Yeah.
0: Now, at a regular grocery store, forget Targets. A regular one, how many miles do you think before they have to retire?
1: About 15.
0: 15 miles. What do you say?
2: I was going to say at a regular one, 2,500 miles.
0: Nah.
2: Probably like a big one, nice one, Target, I guess. 50,000.
0: What you say?
3: I'm going to say 33,423.
2: Damn, that's oddly specific.
0: That really is. That's a little weird there. But guess what, Cruz? You're closest. Guess what they said? A good shopping cart gets you about 27,000 miles on it.
2: Dang, yo.
0: 27,000 miles on a good shopping cart, and then you got to retire it.
2: Them shopping carts be nasty. They be full of germs.
0: They need to put that on there, but honestly, they should tell us how many miles are on that cart when we go in, because I can't stand when I get one and the wheel won't turn right.
1: Oh, my God.
0: It won't turn to the right or something, and you got to back it up and try to move it forward and try to get it out of this. Yeah. Let me know how many miles on the one I'm about to pick.
1: And I sure know, hey, the one that won that one wheel that be locked.
0: That's the one I'm talking about.
1: Facts.
0: That's it. Let's go. Here we go.
4: Want a grand? Get it done in 60 seconds.
5: 60 seconds.
4: A minute to win it. With the $1,000 minute game. A DD in the morning exclusive.
0: I believe this is Nikita. Nikita, hey.
6: Good morning,
0: Nikita.
1: Nikita.
0: What a great name. You named after anybody in particular, a movie, anything?
6: Thank you. No, my name is Nikita Marquise. My mother's name is Marquita, so she's a bit selfish with her choice in my name.
0: I like it. Do you have kids?
6: No, I don't have any kids. No,
0: I was going to say, are you thinking about naming your child Nikita?
6: No, we're not going to do that.
0: Okay, all right, listen, we got cash, and we're going to spin the wheel.
1: Yes.
0: And we're going to see what happens and figure out who's going to ask these questions.
4: DD.
7: J. Cruz. JJ from The Sip.
4: Trey G.
7: $30 bonus.
2: You know what, Nikita, when you said you ain't had no kids, some told me it was going to be me and you. Mostly you, though.
1: Yeah.
2: mostly you, though. I'm going to read you the 10 questions, Nikita.
6: Okay, let's get this money.
2: Let's do it. You can spend it on yourself because you ain't got no kids. I'm going to read you the 10 questions. If you don't know the answer, what you going to say, love?
6: I'm going to say fast.
2: That's right. Then we're going to spin the block, answer it again, and we got to go fast. All right, first question. What's your favorite color?
6: Pink.
2: Do you prefer coffee or tea?
6: Coffee.
2: Which president is on the quarter?
6: Ooh, pass.
2: According to Rick Ross, what does BOAT stand for? Pass.
6: Ooh, pass.
2: Jay-Z selling the 30th anniversary of Reasonable Doubt through which store?
6: My gosh, pass.
2: How old is singer Ciara?
6: 32, 33, 34, 35, 36.
2: Keep going.
6: 37, 38,
2: 39, 40. There you go.
1: Yeah,
2: what was the fourth question that I asked you, number four?
6: Jay-Z, what are you selling the tickets for? Pass.
2: Who on the morning show has never flown on an airplane? She got that one.
6: Yeah,
2: Trey.
6: Yeah. No, oh, my God.
0: All right.
2: Did she get number three?
0: I didn't see. Did she get number three? I don't think so, right?
1: No, not
2: that one.
0: One, two, three, four. You got four out of
6: this
0: eight.
6: This is so much harder.
0: Right?
6: When you're listening on the radio, oh, my God.
2: It's all right, Nikita. If you follow me, we can do some tutoring lessons. Damn, let me miss that. I can't do nothing.
1: And he talking about private.
2: I can't do nothing.
0: All right, four out of eight. You got four out of eight, Nikita. Here's what you missed. You missed this one. Which president is on the quarter? Washington. According to Rick Ross, what does BOAT stand for? Biggest of all time. Jay-Z selling the 30th anniversary of Reasonable Doubt through which store? Target. And then you missed this one. What was the fourth question that Trey asked? The fourth question was, according to Rick Ross, what does BOAT stand for? So you got four out of eight. You're going to get $10 every correct answer. We added up. It's $40, but you also spun the wheel and got an extra $30. So $70.
1: All right. All right, Nikita.
2: Hold on, Nikita. This might be my wife. Follow me on Instagram right now, Nikita. A-Y-E underscore Trey G. I'm going to follow you back. Bye-bye.
0: Oh, gosh. 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
1: Miami. That's all my scammers and my kid money.

0: Guys, I need to ask you a question because I found some information. I was telling you guys something about this whole Jay-Z and Target.
1: Yeah, okay.
0: Right, situation.
1: Okay, right.
0: So we all know that, you know, last year, and some people are still ongoing, this ongoing boycott of Target.
2: Mm-hmm.
0: And so then it came out a couple of weeks ago that Jay-Z is going to exclusively sell his album. What is it? Reasonable Doubt.
2: His first album.
0: His first album. He's brought it back out. What is it? A 20-year anniversary.
2: Yep.
0: And so he's going to sell it exclusively at Target. Mm-hmm. And it got a lot of backlash from a lot of people. Everybody's like, no, forget Target. We're still boycotting. Da, da, da, da. All right. So I heard a rumor that Target went out and hired a team of African-American women to bring them back and to bring them back into our community. Right. Mm.
1: Wow.
0: So my question would be, if you are Jay-Z and these women came to you and said, hey, will you sell your album in Target? Would you guys do it? Yes or no?
1: Ooh, if the women came to you.
0: The women came to you and asked you, Trey.
1: The black women came to me and asked me.
0: Because let me tell you what I said. I want everybody to know something. Guess what? I said I would do it. I get what he's doing, and we probably don't know. And let me tell you why. Mm-hmm. If you are Target and you go out and you hire these women, you're paying them lots of money.
1: Right.
0: I don't know how much. It could be in the millions. You never know. Mm-hmm. Now, these women are trying to bring people back.
1: Right.
0: They go to Jay-Z and say, we need your help.
1: So that their movement is not torpedoed by your actions.
0: You go and ask Jay-Z. Ooh. Now, Jay-Z said no. Now, do you understand the genius then if he did this, what he's doing for these black women? That Target hired?
1: Yeah.
0: Is he putting his reputation on the line with us
1: right.
0: to make sure he takes care of these ladies?
1: Right. But it seems like they made a bad decision in partnering with, you know what I'm saying?
3: I don't think about that.
1: That's what it seems like, because if the overall consensus is we are boycotting these people.
2: But that's their job, though.
1: I know
2: They've been hired
0: so much money. So,
2: as black women, you know, you walk in there like, we could bring you guys back. Like, you know, those black women went in there and said, we have the skills to bring you back.
0: And they said, how much will you charge us?
2: Right.
0: And they said, $5 million or $10 million. These women are about to get paid, and they gotta produce now.
2: Look, Target's not stupid. They know who they hired to bring them back.
0: But they got to produce now.
2: Yeah.
0: Would you, if you were Jay-Z, JJ?
3: I'm going to still be a little hesitant.
0: You're not?
3: I'm going to still be a little hesitant. I feel like, why you got to bring us in to bring us back?
2: Yeah, why do you
0: because
2: need Jay?
0: How else am I going to get you back? I got
3: to. Well, I mean, you didn't bring, you didn't use us to tear us down.
1: Okay.
3: You tore us down. You find your own way to bring us back outside of using the black people to bring the black people back.
1: Okay. Right.
0: You saying what, Trey?
1: You know what? I'm going to go the opposite route. I'm going to say I would do it, but I would have conditions. I would definitely have conditions. We would have to be very transparent in what we are doing to the people, like with people.
0: What do you mean?
1: With the public. We would have to come out and say, like, hey, we are a collective of people that have been tasked with getting us back in Target.
0: Mm-hmm.
1: Now, we are going to Target as a middleman, and we want to know what your demands are, what we can do, what they have to show us, what they have to show and prove. That probably would be the only way that I would partner with them. Outside of something like that happening, I can do
0: it. Okay, what's wrong?
2: I couldn't. This is bad for Jay. Jay-Z should have seen. You already have a reputation of not caring about people, being selfish, and all your moves being underline.
1: Yo.
0: I'm
2: all
0: just
2: about
0: telling
2: you.
0: This isn't about him.
1: Right.
0: These women, he's
2: totally
0: helping them.
2: I know, but I feel like he's not thinking about his reputation.
0: No.
2: I feel like Jay isn't.
0: He's being very, he's like, you know what? I'm going to do this. I don't
2: know
0: how this
2: is. For the black women, for the culture, for all that.
1: He's being very unselfish.
0: Thank
1: and
0: you.
1: Basically throwing himself under the bus so that their movement or their
2: succeed.
1: Task can succeed.
0: Succeed.
1: Can succeed, which I get that.
0: Me
1: I get
0: too,
1: that.
0: And that's where I say it's great.
1: But you,
2: don't do it.
1: You got to have some stipulations with
0: it. But here's the question.
1: It's
0: here's
1: a little
0: thing.
1: Too selfless.
0: Okay, but here's the other thing, guys.
2: Exactly.
0: As we sit here and worry about them, right, Target.
1: Yeah.
0: Take a look at Amazon that we're using every single day.
1: Sure.
0: So you're still, like, what are we doing here? You just exchanging one for the other.
1: But that's a different conversation.
0: But you're still doing your exchange. If you're going to be mad at all of them.
1: Sure. Jeff Bezos.
0: At least they're doing more than what they're doing. Jeff Bezos ain't doing nothing. He ain't hired no team of African-American women to bring anything back. Hell, if anything, I heard he fired them all.
1: But at least he did come out and say, I don't think that people making under $70,000 should be taxed. At least he does seem like he is swinging for the common man.
0: Okay. Again, go look and see who's making moves over there, and you'll find out at least Target is trying. They're hiring a team. I'm telling you, ain't going to see no team over there.
1: But that's a different that's a whole other conversation.
0: But they're all doing the same thing, but at least Target is trying to bring it back and say,
1: right.
0: Hey, we messed up. We're going to try to make it right. I like what Jay-Z's. I'm telling you, if it's true that what I heard, that it was a group of women,
2: who
0: a team, that Target has hired, and he's now trying to look out for, because we got to look out for each other, y'all.
3: Now, I'm telling you that Target get these women to bring us back, and we come back. Don't start treating the women that you brought onto this team to get us back.
0: Don't dispose of them. Make them disposable.
3: Make sure you continue to do what you're supposed
1: to
3: do.
1: You need some stipulations and transparency.
0: Because let me tell you what I also do, and we'll have to talk about this another time, but really what Jay-Z is trying to do and what they say we all need to be doing in our community is creating our own ecosystem. We buying and doing stuff for each other to understand how we're going to survive in this game.
1: Absolutely.
0: So that's why I say I applaud him, and I'm going to go buy the album now that I found that out.
1: Okay, well, I get it. I do understand. I get it, but my God. All man.
0: Right.
3: Well, hey, well, don't buy it because I burn it for you.
0: All right.
1: So. I burn it.
0: That's old school. It's Dee Dee. 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
1: Where you at?
0: At the house with it, watching Santa.
1: Who you with?
0: On the couch with my favorite Santa. 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
1: 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You recognize them and you've known them your whole entire life.

0: Yeah. 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